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1: Yourself, anyone closer, one call of a four car, code 16, Route 1 South of the Route 99 split. No reported injuries, I'll start calling a tow though.
0: Alright, good thing.

0: 95-1444. 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Two schools in a row for two.
1: 32.

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Ranch Hitchin Cruising Station is canceled. Earlier, Volo out of Braintree. Probably has been located canceled. 7 Kilo Bravo 713. Station H at 2030.

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0: 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About to light it up. Clocking it, doing over 120. 495 north at Broad Street, Merrimack.
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0: 686 Air Patrol's code 22 reporting an erratic dark-colored Toyota RAV4 93 North passing 13 Alpha, Mass Reg 3 Echo Alpha Kilo 58 3 EAK 58, one call only, northbound passing 13A.
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0: 345. But active negative, KQ is going to couple on it. All warnings for speed, seatbelt, speed, and a surchargeable accident back in November of 25.
1: 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Thank you.

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0: Sir, to Disco Towing, secured one vehicle. No injuries reported. Crash exchange facilitated. I'll be 17.
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0: 585 patrols. One call on erratic from Saugus PD. It's going to be Main Reg 906 Bravo Papa Delta. 906 Bravo Papa Delta on a 2026 Toyota color black sedan. Mark lanes violations, last seen getting on Route 1 south from Walnut Street, Saugus. Entering our patrol area shortly.
1: 1444, I'm getting on from Copeland now. I'll stand by.

0: 14, 40, 45. 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They may have gotten off before they reached me. I'll be 17.
1: Great, it was just the one call.

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1: On a stop, 495 south at Ward Hill, Haverhill.
0: Sir, one code 22 reporting that his vehicle was struck in the BDL when he was off the highway getting gas. He states that he, after getting gas, he returned and noticed that there was rear end damage. He's just looking for a trooper to meet him at the Cumberland Farms off of exit 108 in Haverhill.
1: Dave.
0: Caller's going to be in a brown Infiniti in the parking lot there. I'll start the call for you.

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1: 3653A2, I'm on a 4. It's going to be off of 107, just off of River Street, the Cumberland.
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0: 6-5.
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0: 78286. 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

0: 885 patrols looking for a stop and hold, or Revere is looking for a stop and hold. 4 Victor Sierra Juliet 22. 4 Victor Sierra Juliet 22. The 2008 GMC Arcadia should be driven by the registered owner's grandson, Isaiah Santiago, 16-year-old male with no license, no year number. I don't have any pictures of him, but unauthorized use of motor vehicle at this time. Anybody comes across, a stop and hold for Revere PD.
1: K5 received.

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0: Columbia Dudley, I'm behind 6YJL19, the recent citation issued to a male potty, Sierra Alpha 5900625, has an NCIC hit, can you confirm?
1: Bye-bye.
0: Columbia impound, passing Hancock right now. I haven't pulled it over yet.

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1: 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It's a missing person out of Boston, if it's the same guy.
0: All right, stand by.

0: 1848, confirm that party, William Batista. I don't know if you want to reach out to Boston.
1: Sitting in the final season.

0: 85-1444.
1: One northbound at Cappies.
0: Right in that area, Route 1 north, near mile marker 53.6. Revere PD had a 911 hang up with a female on the line and unable to make contact with her. I'm going to try to give her a call back now, but just want to check the area.

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0: 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I'm going to be at Sterile eastbound after the copy exit. I'm with a DMV, just push it to one of those emergency spots.
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0: 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There's a lot of commotion going on. Are you able to ping this phone number?
1: Go with it.
0: 978-833-6500. The female LaQuisha, I believe.
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2: A5. Behind the Sheridan. There's nothing in that cutout next to it, down in Colton Circle. I didn't see anything on the main line either. I'll advise when I'm in the back of the hotel.
3: Alright, Racing, if they're on some sort of trail, I'm sure if it's behind the four-point Sheridan, like the North Gate, or it could be behind the Harley-Davidson. I'm still trying to figure it out. It's highly uncooperative.
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0: 14-4485. I cannot see them with their flashlights. They're out by the marsh area, right when you get on from Copeland Circle to 1 northbound. I'm going to go try to make contact.
1: Reese, we're going to get another cruiser leaving the barracks to assist. It's very confusing, but sounds like some sort of altercation took place.
0: Where is it?

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0: Just a couple cruises. This is Danvers, Sheldon Ave, or it's right off of the Avalon, right off of 114, Peabody Danvers line.
1: Sir, what do they have going on there?
0: I guess some sort of altercation, a bus, six people fighting. They only have two cruises available if we got anybody to spare.
2: 1603 will be in Route 1 north at the Calhoun. What's the 6 on that?
0: 14,000 Bay Drive, Danvers, which is right off of Sheldon Ave, 114. The Cranebrook Way up in that direction, Avalon.

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1: Cruise is going in. Looking for 5 Charlie Whiskey November 98. 5 Charlie Whiskey November 98. Fled the scene.
0: Triple 4 A6. Good evening, code 5. What do we have going on in Danvers?
1: Right off of 114.
0: Received, I'll be at route 114 for the Middleton line.
1: Alright, cruise is going in, slow it down, everything's calm right now. They got one cruiser out there. We're looking for a Polo on this black Honda Civic hatchback, 5 Charlie Whiskey November 98.

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1: Steve.
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3: Steve. 1620, all set, sir.
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2: 6318, good evening, code 5.
3: South, Duskin 2. 444, you have the north.

0: B6, do they need more cruisers down there in Peabody, Danvers?
1: I only have 1603 on scene there. It should be just arriving.
0: Fishman, is that off 114 East?
1: Yeah, Sheldon Drive, just past Kathy's Liquor on the right.
0: All right, sir, they'll be on the floor in a minute.
1: All right, then pull over for that vehicle. So if you find that black Civic, it's not a Renting.

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1: I received, sir. Good evening.

0: 26. I'll be going on the 4.
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2: 444, if you take a left, go down towards Sheldon to the south in the 14,000 building where this all occurred. I don't believe. I think you went past it.
0: Jeez, I just passed a couple of Danvers cruisers leaving the area.
2: Yeah, after a nipple one for that Black Civic.
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3: 83, good evening, code 5. Get on it, Copeland, going northbound. Just going to be up on your right.
4: What do they have going on over there?
2: The Everest, they're all set.
3: Domestic incident in the marsh off the highway over there.
4: There, I received 1961, being route.
3: Receive, sir, you have the north.
5: Sierra numbers, can you add them to the call?
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5: First one, Sierra 393-99966. Copy one. Sierra Alpha 1-550-412. Copy two. Sierra 60226803. Copy 3.
6: Good evening, sir. Central, Tuscan 3.
2: Three, four, five. Are you on your way back to the cruises?
6: Hey, sir. Three, four, five, station A. Disregard that. They, it was somebody else, someone that we weren't looking for.
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0: area, the 85 cruiser in this Copeland area. One of the females in Sierra that you just gave was Laquisha.
1: H4, code 5.
2: Sir, sector 3.
1: Receive. Thank you.

0: 884, good evening, code 5 for your guest patrol.
1: Sir, we have USB area, however, your pleasure.
0: Error received, thank you, sir.

0: Yeah. H2, H4? H4. Sir, there's a missing Volo for a... Deborah Chang. It's in the Fox Messenger. She's last seen in the Chestnut Hill Reservation area. She's wearing a pink blouse and blue jeans. Asian female, approximately 5'4". Hang on, I'll get her name. But supposedly she drank a bottle of Z-Quil before leaving. But this was the last sighting, the Chestnut Hill Reservation area. Reservoir, I'm sorry.
1: H4, Steve.
0: H2H4, that's Deborah Chang, 122 of 54. She has a California license, Alpha 779-7541.
1: H4, Steve.

0: H2H4, Brookline did receive a call on that party, possibly in the Harvard Street area heading north towards Alston. They did check the area and did not locate her.
1: H4, Steve.
2: You all set, 318?
3: 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Just waiting for the tow.

0: Delta 9 to Station A. Sure, on Thorndike Street, Lowell. Can I get a rolling 9 and 10 on a mass reg with 84 queries?
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0: It's going to be 5 Lima Alpha Echo 36, 5 LAE 36.
1: Where is he, Thomas?

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0: All right, so that vehicle's all set. 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It's just recovered. 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
1: will be coming. 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So everything's all cleared up. 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

0: 31 to station A. In regard to that bolo earlier out of Danvers, 5 Charlie Whiskey, November 98, I took a drive by the residence. That vehicle is not in the driveway at this time.
1: Appreciate driving.

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1: 3-2, sir.

0: Tomorrow. What do you need?
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0: Sir, can you start me A&S towing for a Honda Accord? It's going to be 93 southbound. 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
1: 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You all set this, sir?
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0: 84 to 84 Area Patrol. One call of an erratic Mystic Valley Parkway in the area of the missing link. Unsure if it took 93, continued on to Mystic Valley Parkway. You're going to be looking for Mass Reg 1 Tango Tango Hotel 781 TTH 78. Code 22 is reporting failing to maintain lanes.
1: Ten 14 has that direct clearance stop.
0: Three.

84 to 84 area patrols. Took a second call from the same code 22. That vehicle is headed northbound on the Fells Way from Route 16 in Wellington Circle, so it's going towards the Malden area.

0: 5 to 431.
1: Sir, Chester Ave, Revere.
0: Sir, one call of a noise complaint. Cherry Circle, group of individuals on motorcycles. Might be one of the same from a few nights ago.
1: Rear 2, sir, I'll be around.

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0: 43185. So that part of your motorcycles has left without issue. Carry circle's all clear, code 17.
1: Received.

0: A5 to A5 area patrols. One call of an erratic. It's going to be Route 16 eastbound, passing the McDonald's, Washington Ave. It's going to be mass taxi plate 13827. Code 22 states it's traveling at a high rate of speed. Failure to maintain lane.
1: Five 571 has a

0: 7185. 85. So where was that plate again?
1: Starts to be 13827. Give me a taxi plate.

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1: 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I just had 4 cruises going at a high rate of speed, every half.
0: Repeat.

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2: 2396, it looks like it's right at Everett Ave, where 1014 is at the shell.
0: Received, I'll be on sector 16, I'll make my way in the area.
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0: 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Are you able to clear? Go ahead, I'll be 17. I received. Could you just check on a DMV? It's going to be 93 southbound from the ramp from 95 northbound at Cityside, rolling that way.
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0: All right, so I'm just taking a call from a code 22 that lives at 290 Revolution Drive. She's saying that her niece is being followed by her boyfriend that I have a registration for. If you could just make your way 290 Revolution Drive in Somerville. I'm going to start Somerville up that way as well.

0: 14. Hey, they close to any updates on that?
1: Yeah, from, I got Somerville rolling to 290 Revolution Drive. The Uber is 96 Echo Kilo Zulu Yankee. The boyfriend following is going to be Tango Whiskey Echo X-Ray 17. I'm on the phone with the code 22 right now. Somerville's en route, but they're just circling the block right now. I believe the boyfriend is there as well.
0: Sister, do we have the nature of what's going on between her and her boyfriend?
1: I believe the boyfriend is just trying to cut the Uber off to get to the girlfriend. I believe the niece of the code 22 has just ran into the building at 290 Revolution Drive. Somerville is patched in right now to the phone call. I believe they're sending cruisers as well.
0: Hey, receive.

0: 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Again, TWEX17. Nothing showing for mass, so it's out of state plate.
1: All right, received. Both cruising on 4. Be seen.

0: Cooper level. I'm going to make contact with the FEMA Fusion Control area for that move forward.
1: Appreciate it. I'm following the area now.

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We're looking for a Spanish-speaking trooper that could assist at H3. Spanish-speaking that could assist at H3.

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0: 3-3-8-8-2, Dina Sarifian.
1: You're all set.
0: All set.
1: Again, 13-10, clear the copy.
0: Go ahead, sir.
1: There is confirm 1WMX14 assistant for Dina Sarifian, 485. She's going to be on a large district court. Showing as a default for being the victim of a property damage.
0: C-1310A1. A1. You're going to be on 7-1. Can you take my starting?
3: Send it.
0: 200-598. 200-598.
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0: 8A1.
1: Go for A1, sir.
0: Alright, sir, just a correction. It's going to be two WMS-14s for two. I just printed them out to you.
1: Thanks, sir.

0: 16 cruiser in the air. Took two calls in a wrong way. It's going to be north and the south, 95 and Centennial Drive.
1: 631 has up. I'm 1 south at Jardine Hill.
0: 122 City with a black Ford Explorer with their hazards on, traveling the left lane, north and the south.

0: Triple four, A6, Citizen Secures 1, I'll be 17, making my way to Peabody.
1: Steve.
2: Hey, 86, how many calls did you get on that?
1: Just two calls, sir. Back to back.
2: Where's

0: 8-6. I advise that the Ronnie Susan tells it.
1: 8-6 has it.
2: Down 14, please, sir.

0: A6 Cruz took a third call. It's coming north and south 95, passing exit 68. Be advised, third call again, same description. Black SUV has the lights on the left lane.
1: Ten 14, what do you have?
2: 635 KE2, myself and 790 are making our way southbound to Newburyport.
1: Yeah, the address out of Lent, but she doesn't know the exact address, she just knows he lives in Lent. It's gonna be first Huffman Hotel Uniform Bravo Mike Echo November. Last up Dub Delta Uniform Bravo. Date of birth 8/24/1992. She states she can't remember if his first is Dub or first is Huffman. So I tried him twice, not see, just not getting any results.
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0: and 1484. So can you actually try, first up, Huffman, Hotel, Uniform, Bravo, Mike, Echo, November. Last up, Hunter, Hotel, Uniform, November, Tango, Echo, Romeo, DOB 824-1992.
1: Received. I have Hunter, or Huffman, William Hunter, date of birth 7/23/1992. I don't know if that's one of the same.
0: Received, sir. Did you have an address out of one?
1: Anyway.
2: 6695 Patrol. Last known location was at Mile Market 77 Point. It's going to be on the high speed lane, right at high speed. It's a great pickup there.
1: Can be a firm 9 Essex Place, apartment 1 in Lynn. I could send you a picture of him to your 3 if you want to confirm one and the same.
2: 72 now, north of 12.
3: 790 has that, passing Scotland Road. Sir, what lane is that?
2: High speed lane there. High speed lane, left lane.
1: Multiple assault to murder.
0: Hey, firm, sir, I was advised by the mother.
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1: Caution as you're approaching. I'd stay out of the left lane, but activate your takedowns and spotlight. See if you can light it up, get it to slow down.
2: 790 has it, sir. Lights and sirens on. Right lane.
3: 635 to keep.
2: Sir, it looks like locals are at mile marker 81. Appears to be 106.

0: A2 cruisers. Be advised that Boxford has a pursuit on 97. You may see some cruisers in the area for their pursuit.
1: 635 Azure.
2: 790.
3: Any further calls?

0: Alright, Georgetown has that vehicle stopped by Topsfield Road. Once again, Georgetown has that vehicle stopped.
1: We're passing exit 78 now.
0: North of exit 74, 74 then.
1: Crazy, sir. Are they on the ramp?

0: 601 to station. I'm northbound. I just passed those cruisers. Southbound, may have a stall.
1: Alright, sir, high speed lane for the for that vehicle stop by Georgetown. High speed lane. Hey, that's 1776 fuel. Stand by, sir. I'll try to see what's going on with emphasis.
2: Seven ninety, yeah, that's their high speed lane.

0: Ada Cruises in that 1776 Q1. In regards to that pursuit, it was Groveland for correction for a city of Don Groveland. Last known 6 was 95 southbound from Route 97. They're no longer pursuit with the vehicle. It's going to be match rates 5 Charlie Bravo, Charlie 23. 5 Charlie Bravo, Charlie 23. 2022 Ford Explorer color black, registered out of Jamaica Plain. It was going to be for speed for the reason to stop it. Once again, there's no longer pursuit behind it. Last 6, 95 southbound from 97.
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0: 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Station A, Abbott. A2, Abbott.
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2: thank you. 631A6, I'll be on a 4 at the A2 cruisers.

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1: Groveland is no longer in pursuit of that vehicle. They terminated when the vehicle took 95 south from Route 97.
0: 635 to Station A. Sir, just an update. Seems to be an elderly party that was confused.
2: Station A officer. I said, can we get a plate for that wrong way there?
0: Go again with it.
2: Sir, are you convenient? Can we get a plate number for that plate for that vehicle? That's what.
0: Confirm, sir, to be 1 Romeo Charlie 709, 1 RC 709, Rhode Island Red.
2: Hey, Adam.

Alright, and that's seen up in the wrong way. That Explorer just passed your six right there, where it was off in the wrong way. Only I just passed your six.

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2: 444-8682, I'll be going on the floor.
3: 86 has it.
1: 82 has it.

0: Ava 86 and 82 and 95 patrols there, and A3 other ones too. Just an update from Grove, and they did look at the RO's criminal history. As far as R0 all the way around, use caution, unfortunately, vehicle if you do make contact. Once again, R0 is presumed to be the registered owner operating the vehicle.
1: 86 received.
2: A2 has it.

0: Hey, the station's in patrol on 8 Patrol 2. It's Special Attention 9 on 8-4 in regards to a pair of stuff that Groveland had a couple of mics ago, well, 5 minutes at the time. A standby for a plate in our last known location. Station of Patrol, Special Attention 93 and then 8-4 there. Last race, 5 Charlie, Bravo, Charlie, 2-3. 5 Charlie, Bravo, Charlie, 2-3. A black 2022 Ford Explorer registered to a Jeffrey Medina, believed to be the operator there, showing an address on a Jamaica plane. That was the last known 6 was up in 95 southbound, passing on Route 97 there. Unknown if he's making his way down to his residence via 95 or 93. Use caution, he does have an extensive BOP. He failed to stop from Groveland for speeds there.
1: A4 has it.
2: A5 received.
3: 1291 to Station A on A Patrol 1. I'm 95 and 93. He does have a BOP address out of Quincy. I'll be standing by as he gets on 93 cell phone.
0: Station A has it, Sergeant. All right, sir.
1: Sir, can you notify H9 as well? We're just tied up at a possible domestic in Somerville right now.
0: First, sir. I'll give him a call.
1: Okay, thank you. 1014, can you code to the barracks for further instruction?
4: I'll sit southbound prior to the H9 area with Star Chase.
1: Sir,
4: thank you.
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1: Sir, I'm behind that Volvo vehicle, Route 1. No lights activated. Southbound.
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1: Alright. Gaining a little speed ahead of me, but he's doing about 80 miles per hour.
6: 2-3, Black Explorer. It was in a pursuit with Groveland. It's now 95 south in the Route 1 area. Body comes out of Jamaica Plain, also has ties to Quincy.
1: Passing the 60.6 mile marker, southbound.
7: Duty office 1323. Sir, we're not going to initiate a pursuit in that stretch of Route 1, at least until we clear Route 99 in Saugus, and all the A6 cruisers are north of you.
1: Sir, he's a good distance ahead of me. Just keep an eye on him. Approximate speed about 85 miles per hour.
7: Breezy. If he continues south on Route 1, we'll arrange to have some A5 cruisers in the area as well.
0: War.
8: What's the landmark? They're
0: currently passing Linfield.
8: He's making a flip on North Shore Route 1.
0: So just be advised, he has not activated his lights yet. It's just following at this point.
4: See you there, Star Chase.
9: Myself and 631 to Main Street Road, report.
4: See you.
0: Mercedes dealership in Linfield.
2: 1961, received.
1: 431 has that.
6: 1 south of Linfield, 8 Patrol is not in pursuit yet. Owner up does have extensive BOP with firearm charges.
0: One more time with that plate. It's going to be 5 Charlie Bravo, Charlie 23. You know, they're looking for a flat 2022 Ford.

0: passing Taco Bell now.
1: 2D office has that. 1323 Kilo, why don't you switch to A Patrol 2? We'll coordinate with A5.
2: No, it's A Patrol 2. 2 Hot Key Bible Comps.

0: we're passing Taco Bell now.
1: Duty office has that. 1323 Kilo, why don't you switch to 8 Patrol 2? We'll coordinate with 85.
2: No, it's 8 Patrol 2. 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

0: 1948 age, and it does make it dangerous if I do have sticks on board.
1: 2396, what's your six, sir?
0: Squire Road, stuck in traffic, one lane, T2.
2: Received, sir. Coming past the Kowloon now.
3: 55.8 mile marker. Continuing straight, Route 1, Boston.

0: longer have eyes on him. I won't be able to keep up with him without a pursuit activated.
1: All right, you can go ahead and activate. Let's... Code 1 on A Patrol 2 for cruisers 1323 Kilo, pursuit Route 1 South. Lieutenant Cherry has command and control. Speed and traffic conditions, please.
0: Traffic's light, left lane, 95 miles per hour. 53 mile marker, 110 miles per hour.
1: Greasy, 2396 has star chases, if he's able to get up on the vehicle.
2: Coming up on Sergeant Street.

0: 16, light traffic, approximately 80 miles per hour.
1: Is it just a single occupant in the vehicle, can you tell?

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3: Alright, I'm with that Kilo Cruiser. 18-4, do you have a Star Chaser? I do not have Star Chaser, so.
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3: Edge
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3: 1840. Station 6. Alright, went over Kana, going over the circle. Stand by.
5: 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Cruiser 1840, continue with the location, speed, direction of traffic.
3: Speed, 70 at this time. Traffic is light.
5: Okay, go with, make model description of the vehicle.
3: Black Explorer, it's, Charlie Bravo Charlie, vehicle Polo from Georgetown from A Troop.
4: 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We'll be canceling the pursuit at the moment. We're at a detail setup.
3: 1540 Station H. Myself, 2211, will be 93 southbound, right out of the tunnel.
1: They're coming up to you, sir.
5: That pursuit is entering a detail setup. Terminate pursuit. Terminate pursuit of pleasing knowledge.
3: Did you get off at 16 Bravo, boys?

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No traffic.

0: 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Pursuit's terminated.
1: Cruise 1840, just acknowledged termination.
2: Marine receive 1840. He's got our lights and sirens deactivated. He may have continued south on 93.
3: 396 is sitting southbound right at 15 on the Chevron.
0: What side of it?
2: K5, got the DYC cutout. I have 6 on board.

0: not have eyes on him right now. Just passing through Chinatown.
1: 396 Station 8, you just passed me southbound at 15. 1085 is coming up your way.
2: Is southbound, UIC cutout.
1: Yep, he'll be there in 5 seconds.
0: 1840 receives, I'll be jumping back on 93. 2 Officer 5, Charlie Bravo, Charlie 23.
3: Duty Office receive. Duty Office to any cruiser that has eyes on that vehicle.
2: His BOP is out of Quincy.
3: Duty Officer, any cruiser that has eyes on that vehicle, 93 South.
1: Hey, Frank, it's coming up on the UIC right now.
4: The 1540, do you have eyes on that vehicle?
2: Yeah, A-firm, A-firm, I'm behind him.
3: Wow. 1540, are you crossing the code 1? Do you have lights and sirens activated, or are you just monitoring?
1: That cruiser coming up, he's directly behind my cruiser. He is behind my cruiser.

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1: H2, all patrols, code 1, 1540, coming up past Freeport Street.
2: All right. Lieutenant Mason has command and control of the pursuit cruiser 1540, continue with your speed. Give me traffic and direction, please.
3: Mark, I can take call. I'm sorry. We're 93 south, 12.6, 1540, directly behind them.
2: Okay, does any cruiser have Star Chase or K-9 still in the area?
0: Sorry, 1540 has Star Chase.
4: 1840 is doing your office. K-9 is behind me. We're 93 south now past the COIC.
2: All right, cruiser with the Star Chase. What's your 6? Where are you?
0: 2211 is fast at Freeport. I have it as well.
2: All right, cruisers, continue with your speed traffic conditions, please.
3: Take over comms. We're southbound past 11 Bravo, middle lane, speeds are 110.
2: Hey, traffic condition?
3: Traffic is light. We're passing 10, speeds are 95, middle lane.
5: She just passed me at 10 right now.
3: We're passing exit 10. Speeds are 115, middle lane.
2: Alright, so show how many occupants in the vehicle?
3: Bush Street overpass. Speeds 120, left lane, traffic light.
2: Any cruisers south of M with stop sticks, please advise.
3: Just past 9, middle lane, speed is 110, light traffic,

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1: Traffic conditions still light?
0: Traffic conditions are light.
1: Okay, how many cruisers do we have in pursuit?
0: 3, sir.
1: Okay, what's the status of any cruisers with star chasers coming up from the north? 1840, what's your pick?
0: 1840's passing furnace, Brook. I got a kilo cruiser and an additional behind me.
1: Okay, do we have any cruiser with star chase in the immediate vicinity of that lead vehicle?
0: Okay, this cruiser at the split here, did you see him go by or no?
2: He took 7, he went 3 south. He went 3 south.
0: Alright, pass us with G, please.
1: We'll work on the pass with G. I need a status of any cruiser with star chase.
0: 1540 has one dart left. I'm in the pursuit.
2: 2211's passing 8 now.
1: Cruisers, make way for 1540 so we can attempt to deploy that single dart.
0: Mark, you guys took route 3, right?
2: Hey, sir.
0: Alright, getting on now.
1: I need an update on speed, location, and traffic conditions, please.
0: Speeds are 110 miles an hour. Traffic's light.

0: 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Continue with speed, location, traffic conditions, please.
1: 7674 kilos in the front. I lost eyes on him 3 southbound. He's way ahead of us now, catching up to the 38.
2: D1, do you have any cruises with star chase or star six?
3: So the 38.
1: Did he pass you at 38 yet?
3: Negative.
1: I lost him at the split once he took the split.
0: Page duty office confirming no cruiser has a visual on that vehicle anymore.
1: Negative. No positive view of that vehicle right now.
0: Okay, at this time we're going to terminate the pursuit. We're going to cancel the code 1. All cruisers acknowledge. You may remain in the area on Volo for that vehicle.
1: 3034, can I have it? Terminate.
4: 1540, terminate, send back to Boston.
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1: 2211, terminate.
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1: The cruiser stage the split. There's one there.

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0: 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Secure from the code 1. Go to limited traffic on H patrol 1. We're going to take down the patch. H to A, can you take down that patch?
1: Affirm, I'm taking care of it as we speak.

Alright, Anastasia's in patrols on A Patrol 2. That patch has been broken down. Well, again, the patch has been broken down between H and D troop. And we can secure from that code one now.

0: 1848. Can you go again with that Quincy address, please?
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0: Hey, so we got three crews at the office momentarily.

0: 16 Police Station Agent. If you could make a log note, please, saying I lost my Star Chase Dart around exit 14.4, the Savin Hill Yard Club, please.
1: Where's Steve, sir? 14.4, you said?
0: Affirm. I will not be able to recover that dot.

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1: 1540's on.
0: Can you give me a 2 when you get a chance?
1: Fireman calling.

0: At A2. A2's on.
1: Sir, just checking on the status on that runway. Your cruiser still off here?
0: Affirm, sir. Boxer DMS is on a 4 as well. I got a tow en route.
1: All right, see you later. Thank you.

0: Hey, Rachel. Hey, two. Sir, is there going to be the RO there, Robert?
1: Oh, no, not this time. Cruiser 635.
0: Hey, two, go again with that.
1: You got a OLN number.
0: Yeah, 635, is it the RO?
2: Sir, Rhode Island OLN 6306535. Should come back to a Robert Schultz out of Warwick.
0: The station I have is just taking.

0: 1840 area cruises. Is anybody still up on 93? Yes,
1: 1540 is 15, Bravo.
0: All right, cool. Just making sure we got coverage up there.

0: H is on.
1: Ma'am, negative results on Morton Street. Units will stay in the area.
0: We're safe, sir.

0: 1848 AH. What was the Dorchester address, connected?
1: Three Monadnock Street, apartment 21. Three Monadnock Street.
0: Received.

0: はい。H20 cruiser at the transit garage in Quincy. In Braintree, I'm sorry.
1: 1840s at Bergen at Dimmick. Go again with, for that.
0: I have transit inquiring if we need a, if we need assistance at their garage in Braintree.
1: Not that we know of, unless they've got that car on camera there.
2: Affirmative. I only got access to the first floor, though. It wouldn't be able to get up top.
0: Received, so you were just, you were checking there initially. That's what I thought somebody was over there.
2: Yeah, firm, unfounded. If they want to play the area, that's fine.

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0: Sir, when you have a moment, if you could, too.
1: 3C, sir.

0: 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So that male party's gonna be going to Leahy, PBD. We also have Ipswich PD on a 4 for their animal controls. They're gonna be taking the party's dog.
1: Great to you, sir. Any signs of gated tip?
0: They're gonna be on the 4 right now.

0: 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That male party is going to be transported to LAP and PPD. All eyes at 17.
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0: 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We got Wilmington EMS en route. Unknown on PI at this time. We'll start a couple hooks that way.
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31, I'll be on a 4, 93 north, half mile, 5 to Jasper, the right lane taken. 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

0: 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And 1323 kilo.
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1: Steve. Hold off on the towers 1 sec. See if we can get a dog. 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

0: All right, we'll screw this off and hand over. I do have a canine in route.
1: This can be from Foxborough. Touching District 304.

0: a one of those cruisers. Andover has three cruisers on Dascom Road combing the area for that party.
1: He's wearing a white sweatshirt.
0: 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I gave him that description.
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0: Station 8, you got the right two lanes taken in the right PDO. Just the left lane getting by. We are northbound about a half a mile prior to Dawson Road.
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0: station. This is a three car involving a tractor trailer and another pickup truck. And then a sedan in the middle that's rolled over. That's the occupant that fled.
1: RSG Labs.

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1: Hey, Retief. Just be advised that bailout is up in our 19 northbound in that Jacksonville.

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1: So we're on Bearwood Street. A witness said he was running through the neighborhood around 5 minutes ago. It's going to be two guys.

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Just so you have it, two operators at 1C are going to be medical refusals.

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1: Go ahead, sir.
0: Multiple calls for a code 16, 95 northbound at Trapello Road, Waltham. Unknown PI, unknown tows, involving a tractor trailer. Waltham fire EMS has been started.
1: Proceed, 0-0.

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1: 1333
0: is on. Sir, Akula 1291 is trying to go direct with you.
2: What's that description of there's the driver and a passenger, or just one that you guys had up on the main line?

0: There's going to be just the one short Hispanic man. T-shirt and sweatpants.
1: Yeah, the white T-shirt. Yeah, the guy, yeah, that's the one we have. He's got the set of car keys. What kind of car is that?
0: The Nissan Altima.
1: Received.
2: Hey, that's Susan's on scene. I do have two canines in Rue. Are they still needed up there, or is still another outstanding?
1: It'll most likely be for the passenger, sir. Stand by. We're getting some good sixes on some witnesses. One might actually be in Tewksbury and over here. I'm trying to get you a better PLS for the canine.
2: Hey, we see some. Thanks.
0: The two operators that are still on scene are adamant that there was not a passenger in that vehicle.
2: Hey, Richard.

0: 1523 KTA. I'll continue until we get a hard confirmation.
1: Stationary receipt, sir. Thank you.

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1: Fine, sir.
0: You can cancel the camp engine room. 100% certain no other passengers were in the vehicle. I got numerous people on the phone calls, and this guy admitted it as well. We're going to head back up topside to the main line, and then 1333 can do some FSTs, and we'll go from there.
1: Station A, repeat, sir. Thank you. A2 on the K9's en route. You have that direct?
0: Received direct. Thank you. 74K has that direct. Thank you.
1: Mercy.
0: 645 to A3, I'll be in a 4.
2: Proceed.
0: A3, be advised, right travel line's taken.
2: Six.
0: A1, you can go with those toes. Definitely need a flatbed for the sedan that's mangled in the middle. I don't know if that pickup truck needs one. 1333.
2: I'd say we probably need a flatbed for that.
3: Steve, I'll take Cody.

0: One more thing, 1333, is EMS still on scene? Yeah, this guy needs to be checked out. Definitely hit his head a little bit before we start asking him more questions.
1: Freeze, Dave. I just talked to fire. They're going to have EMS come back out.
2: Going on 4, fire's going on 4.

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0: Sir, I have commercial plays when you're ready. Mass Commercial Yankee 81263, that's Mass Commercial Y81263. Copy one. Sir, the second plate is going to be in the main trailer plate, 570-3128. That's main trailer, 570-3128. Copy two.

0: 695. Can you come down to that cutout by the lane drop and just stand by?
1: I don't know if Cody is going to have to come south on 93 and then you can help escort him northbound. Traffic's picking up.
2: So I got a marker right now.
1: Yeah, I think we're just north of that Dascombe Road cutout. You have to come down to the dirt one right by the lane drop there.

0: 5216 A1. A1. So I'm off with the disabled 495 south between the ramps to 133. Operators requesting a tow.
1: Reese, sir, what's the make and off?
0: It's going to be a Nissan Rogue for unknown mechanical.
1: Reese, sir, I'll start a hook.

0: Hey, one of those cruises on 93. Anyone able to clear for a second code 16?
1: Yeah, 13-10-10.
0: Hey, one of 13-10, sir. Can you make your way to 93 South, exit 43, for a two-car, minor 16 in the BDL?
1: He's got it.

0: A5 to A5 area patrols, one call of an erratic, Route 1 southbound, just got off the Route 16 exit, heading westbound towards Everett. It's going to be Mass Reg, Victor Echo, 91 Tango Bravo, VE91TB, comes back to a blue Tesla. High rate of speed, failure to maintain lane, one call.
1: 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And you can show 695 with Cody. He'll be here in about 30 seconds.

0: 83 to 5211, go ahead, sir.
1: H to which four?
2: Hold on.
1: Sir, can you send a cruiser in the back of A1, 40 Sudbury Street? Boston's off the potty that flagged them down for an incident that occurred on Sorrow Drive.
3: If you can't hear me, sir, 95 south, about a half mile from exit 45, I have a box truck broken down on the acceleration lane. I need a heavy duty. The truck's empty, and it's a mass commercial plate, Zulu 10403. I'll be standing by with lights. He's got a front flag, and he's blocking the acceleration lane.
0: Received, sir. I'll start when you're on. A3 to 2040. Sir, do you copy? Do you head that way?
1: Station H2, H4 and H4 patrols. You can cancel the bolo out of Newton. That elderly female has been located. Deborah Chang has been located. Cancel the bolo.

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1: H4C 369, copy direct.
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3: Hey, it's Lenny Cruiser off in the 93 northbound Vasco.
0: Go ahead.
3: Sir, just checking the status there. How many lanes you still have taken over there?
0: Give me one sec. Doing a PVT.
3: Alright, sir.
0: Sir, we have the first and second travel lanes taken. Fast lanes yet, bye.
3: Hey, Richard. Thank you.

0: It's a 26-foot truck. He's empty. I'll be standing by, sir.
1: K, all set.
2: All set, sir, thank you.
3: 24. Were you calling H? Your volume was very low, sir.
4: 2-2.

0: 12-91-A1. 1333, we'll have that subject in custody for 9024.
1: Receive, sir.
0: I'm sorry, Station A. Are you good to go? We got the two right lanes taken still. Cody's just hooking them.
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0: 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All assets 17.

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0: A1 to 5216. Sir, can you go with the plate of that vehicle?
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1: 86.
0: Sir, can you start me a tow Route 1 southbound at the banana split? It's going to be for a black Harley Davidson. I'll be all set.

0: Charlie 48-3. I'll be coming to you.
1: Good morning,
2: Go 5. Good morning, ma'am. You have the central, desk in 3.
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0: 695, A1. A1. Another transport on one mail to the mobile off Jackson Road. Send it. Morning, Code 5. B2A6. Morning, sir. Could Model 5 Mass Highway, there's a tree leaning over the highway at the end of 128 route exit 37, right where it joins onto 95. If it comes down, it's going to block the land.
1: Is that north or south?
0: That would be northbound.
1: Receive.
2: A1 Cody says two vehicles, all lanes back open, 93 northbound in Andover.
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1: Received, sir. We have you down as the east. Your pleasure.
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0: So I'm off with a DMV trash truck, MASH 1 Alpha Foxtrot 49 Golf, 1AF 49 Golf. It's Route 1 northbound, just north of the 6th Street on-ramp. Start one or two cruises out here. It's in a terrible spot. I almost got waffled a couple of times.
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1: Retrieve whoever gets here is going to take it.

0: cruiser off with the trash truck. Can you just come back with your cruiser number and that that commercial reg?
1: 4236 F Troop Cruiser, and it's a 1 Alpha Foxtrot 49 Golf, mass abortion. 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
0: Thank you.

0: 213, Mathilde.
1: I only traveled one call of a concerned motorist of possibly a dog or coyote in the median, 93 northbound, north of River Road, on that stretch there.
0: Seriously, did they give a description? There's been a loose dog in that area the past couple days?
1: Negative, sir. I wasn't sure if it was a dog or a coyote. Said it was laying down. Wasn't sure if it was alive or not.
2: Appreciate 52, 24 to A6. One south, just rolled up on, looks like a two-car 16, third travel lane, across from the Army Barracks, one south. I'm going to get out and assist.
1: Receive. Advise if you need a troop.
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4: H4. Sir, I see that crash, route 9 to Quinnipiac, when Fire and Newton are off of it. If you start me a couple toes, I'm in gridlock trying to get there.
0: Stanley's are out, sir.

0: 52-24 to A6. A6. 1 south, opposite the Army barracks. I'll take care of it.
1: Thank you. 236-85, I'll be 17. You've two crews that are rolling in.
2: Received, sir. Thank you.
3: 84 to 4236. Sag, good morning, sir.
1: Good morning, sir.

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1: 86.
0: Be advised, I'll have the third travel lane taken, 1 South Saugus, opposite the Army Barracks.
1: Receive.

0: Victoria 1402.
1: Excellent, sir. If you wouldn't mind, can you head up northbound rated 28 Alpha for Chicago 16? Apparently one of the vehicles is having a tough time getting over to the side of the road. Negative injuries, unarmed those.
0: En route.

0: 1362 K State.
1: Okay.
2: There's one.
0: Sir, 95 southbound at exit 72. Hanging at 9 and 10 on a, it's New Hampshire motorcycle template. I don't know if it'll come back, but you can give it a shot.
3: Okay. 204-0-0-0. 5224 to A6. 1 south, Saugus. Third travel lane's back open. Paper exchange complete. All parties are 17.
4: Receive, sir. Thank you.

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0: I called the reaction. They're unable to run it as well. Is it one of those red plates?
1: It's actually green, sir, but I do have a slip, looks like, from a DMV up there that's got the information, so I should be good. Thank you.
0: All right,

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1: What?
0: No toes, got him over to the emergency cutout.

0: 8586. So do you guys have something working on Route 1 South by Linfield?
1: Affirmative, just a paper exchange, the helping assisted.
0: We received, Tedesco is looking for an escort from Linfield to Route 1 South in the Chelsea area. 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
1: 85 received. Tedesco is off of the heavy duty, Route 1 south, just south of the Linfield Tunnel.

0: 8-8-1.
1: 8-1. Taking calls, 2 car, 93 southbound, exit 40 Alpha.
0: Receive. 1058. Receive, sir. 213, exit 4.
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3: Receive, I have one call for debris on the roadway. It's gonna be the Linway just prior to the hot circle. It's in the right travel lane. Vehicles are swerving around it.
2: Receive, I'll be in route.

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1: Southbound, just south of Hale Street. New report, there's two vehicles off in the BDO. One appears to have some type of exhaust or muffler issue, if you can just check on Sam.
2: Parisi, third route.

0: 1182. 82. I'll be on a 4 with Newburyport PD. Looks like they're gonna have 113 shut down.
1: Code 16 involving ATT unit. Sounds like a paper exchange, however, they refuse to leave the roadway until they've exchanged information, and I just have them starting now. So if you don't mind, can you assist them getting off the roadway into the parking lot?

0: 8-3.
1: Sir, could you start at Telford for Corolla 90, as I was Route 3 South, just before the 73 off-ramp? It's got the left front tire completely out along the guardrail.
0: Received.

0: 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Sir, Tedisco is now Route 1 South by Route 99.
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1: Good, sir. I'm southbound 1 mile prior. Exit 40. So you have it. They're on the median side, and it also sounds very minor. May just be an exchange.
2: 1304 85.
3: Sir, I'm 1 south at Essex Street. I'll hop up there and try to escort that tow down.
2: Receive, sir. Much appreciated.

0: Yeah, 2 to A4.
1: What?
0: No injuries or totals, I'll be 17.
1: Thank you.
2: Tempo the 8, A1. I'll be on a 4. Left lane is taken.
3: A3. Do you have a help van available that can assist with that?
4: Hey, from sir, A3 to 5215.
3: 5215. I'll be coming from about exit 78.
4: Read to you, sir. It's going to be southbound before the exit 73 off ramp.

0: 1180 to A2.
1: A2. 1248 H4, I'll be 17 from that. One party transport to the BI.
0: Is disabled here, 113 westbound, so that's going to remain shut down. Fires on scene, they have tows en route.
1: Is it? 1058, you all set?

0: Sympathy, A1. So those parties have exchanged. One of the parties here was going to go with the emergency pull off at the 39.8 mile marker. And we waited for AAA.
1: Go ahead.
2: Are you clearing from that crash in Newburyport?
1: Yeah, I can clear.
2: Alright, I have a two car, 495 southbound to River Street exit 107. A Hyundai and a Tesla. Sounds like airbag deployment. I'll start a tow truck.
1: See you there.

0: 13-0485. Okay, sir, I'm with Tedisco's. What's the six of that crash they're going to?
1: 82 to 1180. Austin?
2: Negative. They can get to us from 6th Street.
1: I just spoke to Haverhill PD. It's going to be on them. There was conflicting sixes with the code 22. They already have officers and EMS in a tow truck and rope, so you can disregard.
3: A5 at 276.
4: Go ahead, sir.
3: Ma'am, Revere PD is requesting your assistance back at their station for a female search. They have one in custody.
4: Receive a lien route from Linway northbound at Marcus Street. In regards to that debrief, unable to be found, there is some construction in that area.
0: I'm about a half mile behind.
5: Receive, she's got a spare on board. It's, she's just cleaning out the trunk now to get it ready for you.
0: Copy that. Thank you, sir. Sir, if you're going to take off, do you want me to take the rearmost spot or pull up front?
5: No, just pull up front. I'm good here.
0: Thank you, sir.

0: A12-1565, already cruising in the 495 area, exit 101 in Lawrence, Bola for Mass Reg 4X-ray, X-ray Tango 11, 4XX-T11. It'll be a Toyota Camry. That party was involved in a road rage incident. The code 22 stated he cut him off, then he got out of the vehicle, attempted to enter his vehicle, kicked his door, and then took off. The driver no longer has him in sight. Again, it's 495 South at 101, 4 X-ray, X-ray, Tango, 11.
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2: 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I'll stand by 25 South on 93.

0: 7-8-4. 8-4. Are you aware the lights are on flash? Birmingham at Western Ave.
1: Negative.
0: Yeah, Birmingham at Western, they're on flash. If you want to notify the appropriate.

0: 52-25 to A2.
1: A2.
0: I was able to push that DMV on the top of the ramp of 133 out of the way so they can at least open up one lane.
1: Received, thank you.

0: 183 to 622.
1: Sir, 2A in Lexington, right at 128.
0: Sir, for a 3-car 16, EMS is going to be en route. It's going to be route 2 eastbound, just after Bedford Road in Lincoln.
1: BC is en route, sir.

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1: Hey, 3.
0: So I'm trying to make my way through traffic, but it looks like it's going to be 2 westbound prior to Bedford Road. I'll be off of them momentarily.
1: Read you, sir.

0: 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I'll be on a 4. The left lane taken to westbound prior to Bedford Road. Just two toes at least.
1: Hey, guys.
2: 3-2, sir.

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1: Go ahead, sir.
0: So when you get here, I have the left lane taken with two disabled in the left lane. There's another two that are in the breakdown lane about 200 yards ahead of us. You can just head to the breakdown lane.

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1: Go ahead, sir.
0: So when you get here, I have the left lane taken with two disabled in the left lane. There's another two that are in the breakdown lane about 200 yards ahead of us. We can just head to the breakdown lane.
1: Received, sir.

0: 1445, you just made the flip. You should be there in about 3 minutes. Receive, thank you. Help and assist with that tire change. I'll be 17.
1: Receive.

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1: 83.
0: The EMS is just passing us going eastbound now. We'll keep them rolling. As I said, two tows, two vehicles disabled in the left lane. Can you copy two items for these two vehicles?
1: VAC, sir. I got an international going out for them. Go with your traffic.
0: Reese, vehicle one that caused this is going to be Massridge 6X-ray Hotel 539, 6XH 539. It's going to be operated by Mass Sierra 786-18664, repeating Sierra 786-18664. Can you just run him out and let me know he's presenting an ID in hand? He said his license was just reinstated. Copy on 1 and 2.
1: Copy on both, sir. I'll check on that.
0: Reese, then I have vehicle 2 when you're ready to copy that as well.
1: Go with it.
0: Vehicle 2 is Massridge 1, Golf, Charlie 915, 1, GC 915. 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
1: Very nice, I'll notify Cody.
0: Right then.
1: Outstanding, thank you, sir.
0: A3, I'm on a 4
2: with 13 Alpha. Receive, sir. 13 Alpha to 622. Go ahead, sir. If you wouldn't mind, can you get email addresses for both of those operators? I'm going to email everybody the form after we clear.
0: Receive, sir.
2: A3. Sir, can you just put me as primary on this call? Please do, sir.

0: Did say 2 days, four. Morning 4:35, but those waiting bright and four follow up from an incident on the 12th.
1: At 45 South Palm at 93 North. This is on the left side of the vehicle. Stop code traffic would have been at Ben Elk 17.

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0: Reese, I just informed in EMS.
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1: A3. Is there anything back on the vehicle one operator? The assist.
2: Sir, you're about NAR 3.
1: Just checking on vehicle one operator license status.
2: The status is still showing suspended.
1: Briefing, is that medical and child support? What do you inform me on scene?
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0: 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Good morning, ma'am. Code 4, Suffolk Superior Court for a jury trial.

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1: Proceed, sir.
2: Sir, we're going to need an additional two tows out here. 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Minor injuries.
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21, Charlie 58. Southbound, Portion 35. Sir, southbound at the 44.8 PC versus TT, code 16. Could possibly be an exchange, but they weren't sure. Could be just jerk on.

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1: A3.
0: A3.
1: Sir, do you want to take these two vehicles, 3 and 4?
0: Hey, firm. Go with it, sir.
1: A3 is going to be 2, Mike Sierra. Victor 5-2. 2, MSV 5-2. That's owner up.
2: As that truck will be 17.
1: Vehicle 4 is going to be Tango over Charlie. 1-6, Lima Lima. TC 1-6, LL. That's owner up as well.
0: Repeat.
1: So vehicle 4 is going to be towed. She's going to be transported. Vehicle 3 is going to be drivable. You refuse.
0: Repeat.

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1: 8-5. Sir, I'll be going off of the 2 car, Route 16 West, just prior to extra space.

0: 13 Alpha 83.
1: So would you mind calling International and getting an ETA on them? We're still out here with the left lane closed, and just ahead of us the right lane's closed, so traffic's getting really backed up.
2: 3-18.
3: A1 to 411. A1 to 411 125 Andover. Sir, do you mind checking on that 1693 South at the 44.8 TT versus PC BDO? Receive, sir, en route.
1: A3 to 13 Alpha. Go ahead, sir.
0: So they're just fighting the traffic. They're approaching Walden Street, Route 2 right now.

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1: 5221, sir, 93 South, 125.
0: Sir, on the ramp from 45 northbound to 93 north, there's a white sedan and then infield where it's paved right there. It's a DMV tire changer.
1: I received the pictures, 495 north to 93 south.
0: Hey, for me, so you're halfway down the ramp and the paved infield right there with the old salt check was.

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3: 1058 to 55. So I'll take care of it. I'm right there.
1: 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Thank you.

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1: Hey, morning, sir.
0: Morning, Gary. I'm on the floor at Salem Juvenile Court. I made all the entries in pieces.
1: Hi, Richard.
2: Proceed.

0: Santa Cruz is for a Polo out of North Reading, CC to arrest, domestic assault and battery, malicious damage with a baseball bat. Looking for mass rights, June Tango, Yankee X-Ray 45. 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The 2013 Toyota Matrix hatchback color white. 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

0: 是是是雷出。Myself 1529, we'll be 17, 535 to do his way. Receive.
1: A1. Did you show that 2 car 16 with 495 southbound for I-293?
2: Hey, from I believe 1058 has eyes on it. It's closer to 99.
1: Received, I must have passed it. I didn't see it in my travels.

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1: Bay 1. Alright, there's nothing showing southbound B497. It's just that one at the top of the ramp. I think the 99. I'll make this look. I can check on them. Looks minor. Bay 1 is outside the vehicle.
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1: 1040 to 85, be on a 4 at Traffic District Court. 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

0: 5221 A1.
1: A1.
0: Yes, sir, that tire change, 485 north to 93 south. They clear yourself out, sir, 17.
2: Appreciate it. Duty officer cruising 1434.
0: Okay.
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1: 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You can show international on a 4. Can you also make sure the dispatch and arrival times are accurate? I can complain for over 45 minutes each response. 3-2.

0: 83 and stay today. All lanes of Route 2 westbound are now open.
1: Hey, yes.
0: Hey, 3 or 2. Station A, just an advisory for fluids and CD dry on the deck, both traveling to westbound side of Bedford Road.
1: Who is he?

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0: Sir, if you could, can you, somewhere, where 16 meets 28 or 28 meets 16, looking for a DMV, it's a black Subaru Forester. Apparently, the alternator just went, so she's, blocking the entire travel in. I'll do my best to try to get a more precise location.
1: Appreciate. Sir, it's right outside the barracks. I'm going off.
0: Just advise on those, sir. I can statue one if you want.
2: So, just seeing if they're aware that they're taking this third vehicle. They were told, but they both just drove off and left the third vehicle in the BDO.
3: Repeat. I'll give them a call.

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1: 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If you want to just tow this way.
2: Affirm. Sir, I'm assuming you're at 28 in front of the barrier.
1: 16 in front of the barrier.

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1: Negative.
0: Very safe.

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1: Negative.
0: Very safe.

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1: Woodland Road.
0: Excellent. Sir, if you could, you slide up 93 northbound just prior to exit 27 for a Juco code 16. They should be in the right travel lane. Negative injuries, however, one tow possibly required.
1: Proceed.

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1: Sir, I'm northbound. I just passed Roosevelt Circle. I'll follow up with 1402 to assist with lights. Exit 27.
0: Thank you, sir.

0: 57184. 8-4-thought. Sir, I'm out with that 2 car. I'm going to try to provide lights here and provide paper exchange.
1: All right, sir, just check on one of the vehicles. He was, one of the Coast 22s was advised his car is pretty banged up and seems undrivable. Just advised, sir.
0: Receive, it's going to be the left breakdown lane just prior to Monto.
1: Correction, 1402, 5223, copy correct.
2: Copy direct, sir. Left travel lane

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1: Park track, yeah.

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1: Correction.
0: EMS response.
1: Received 448 Park Drive. Seven fifty or six.
2: 7-1-4-2-0-2. I have Stevenson route.

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1: 83.
0: Sir, International 5, I have that third vehicle, will be 17.
1: 3-2, sir.

0: 1565-281. Sir, I'm going to be transporting one female from one Exeter in Lawrence to the barracks for the fraud identification detectives. Starting mileage 38865.7, your time.
1: Yes, thanks, dude.

0: A1 to 1565. So do you have an S number?
1: Hey, firm, sir. Yeah, I put it on the call, but it's going to be Sierra Alpha 3972843. Copy.
0: Good.

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0: 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Go ahead. Sarah, 3 car, code 16, Starro inbound by Kenmore. They're trying to get off at Kenmore.
1: All right, Steve, just clear and park drive. I'll head over there.
0: It's a gray Jetta, a Sienna van, and a white Ford truck.

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0: Sir, if you'd be so kind, can you head up northbound before 23 in between the first and second travel lane for a mattress in the roadway?
1: En route.
0: 8486. 86. Sir, misdirected code 22 caller advised of a two car code 16. She's in front of Stonehill Drive, which is right on Route 20 in Stoneham, right off 95. I'll give you a two with her cell phone, but she's in a Ford Expedition, color black, I believe. It's a company truck, unknown on tows, and one party is refusing to exit their vehicle.
2: Gracie,
0: 1663,
2: how that?
1: Hey, first, sir, what was the
0: 6
1: on that?
0: They exited 95 onto Route 20 in Stoneham. She's the code 22, one of the code 22s is sitting in her Ford Expedition directly in front of Stonehill Drive in Stoneham.

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0: 84-1402 and 8493 patrols. Bolo for a white Audi. Mass vanity plate. Uniform Mike 1604. Traveling southbound in the area of Mile Marker 24.4. Aggressively speeding in and out of all lanes. Nearly coming into contact with a few vehicles so far. Again, a white Audi. Mass vanity plate. Uniform Mike 1604. Last seen traveling southbound in the area of Mile Marker 24.4.
1: Where is it?

0: 16, 63, 86. So those parties are going to be on their way. Paper exchange complete. LB 17.
1: Received.

0: H1H1 personnel, can someone respond to the Dyer statue outside of Hooker entrance to assist with the ship's investigation?
1: H1, what was that, 6?
0: That'll be the Dyer statue outside of the Hooker entrance.
1: 555 is en route.

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1: Boulevard on B Street.
0: 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Similar situation, different detainee.
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0: 2069 to A3, 17 from Lowell District Court.
1: Four six four eight three. I'm 17 from Malden.

202 to 84. Any calls for tire debris southbound in the area of exit 21 has been moved over to the BDL.

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1: Cruiser calling A1.
0: Sir, 2194. I'll be transporting one female detainee from the barracks to Lawrence District Court. Starting mileage, 135943.
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1: Tangos, 95 northbound, the Raleigh Way Station.
0: 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Give me a code 3 and I'll give you the details.
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1: Sir, would you mind heading up 95 North in the area of exit 68 to 70? There is a box spring in the right lane, and then the fast lane in the left lane. If you don't mind just taking off the roadway, I'm going to call Mass DOT.
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1: 86.
0: That mattress there moved that Zoe in the median over the guardrail to get advised Mass DOT. It's gotta be northbound right at 114.
1: Bridge, sir, thank you.

0: Delta 94, 86. 86. Sir, can you start Danvers PD, Route 62 by 128? We're going to have a 16 involving a TT.
1: Pretty deep.

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1: Go ahead.
0: That's on Elliott Street, correct?
1: I'm on Route 62, right underneath the 128 overpass.
0: All right, any injury?
1: Negative.
0: Fire 2.

25, A2. A2. Be advised, 95 northbound, past 74.4. You have a red motorcycle, high rate, no lights.

0: 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Took the 97 ramp with cell phone.
1: 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I do have a code 22 on the line calling for same.

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1: Gotcha.
0: Set northbound at exit 14 for a DMV at the top of the ramp for the off-ramp. I'm going to start Chevy's.
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0: Do we have a two-car, 128 North at Lowell Street? Start EMS precautionary. Also have to just go rolling and I can start the call for you. PBD also advised, en route, there may be a bumper in the roadway prior to Lowell Street, if you can just pull over for that.

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1: A2.
0: Sir, you have it disabled at the bottom of the ramp, 495 northbound, the off-ramp to 125 towards Plata.
1: Received, 1180, copy that.
2: Received, I'm being rude. 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
0: If 186, myself and Tedesco on a 4. Receipt.

0: 1373-86. 93 at patrols. From state 911, 93 south, crossing into Mass at this time. Code 22 reports road rage incident with a red Ford Edge SUV, New Hampshire Reg. Kilo Echo November, AN symbol, Kilo Echo Lima, Ken and Kel, vanity plate. Code 22 states the female, older female, blonde hair, possibly brandished a firearm at him and was tailgating him and driving erratically. Code 22 no longer has sight of the vehicle. That registration does not come back to anything. Again, 93 south of the New Hampshire border, entering Mass.
1: Does go back to a bronze-colored Ford Escape 2021, registered to a party out of Merrimack, New Hampshire, born in 1960.
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0: 1925 to Station Area 1. What was the description of that vehicle again?
1: The bronze-colored 2021 Ford Escape.
0: Received, sir. Thank you.

0: 78, B1.
1: A1.
0: I'll be, code 4 at that address. Okay.
1: 36.
2: A6, have you done a 4?

0: Anthony Dillon. I'll be stepping off into the street over here. I'll be all stuck. Get a verification of how many people live here.
1: 36.

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0: The operator of vehicle 2 is trying to medical refusal. That escalates as 1, I'll be 17.
1: Repeat.

0: 22-27-25.
1: 85. They're on a stop. It's not the action towing for a RAV4 in front of Papa John's on Squire Road, prior to Brown. I'll be all set.
2: Complexes for a 109. 25 north and south are all clear. You do have a Essex County Correctional Facility cleanup crew in the area. I'll be 17.

0: 983.
1: Sir, I'm just making a flip for a minivan. Looks like a flat tire. It's going to be 3 north at the 74.4. I'll advise.
0: Received.

0: 7725.
1: 85.
0: Action has that vehicle. Be on at 7th 1. It's going to be owner op of Victor Echo 57 Charlie Whiskey. Victor Echo 57.

0: 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I'm on a standby with lights. He's got a friend coming at us with a tire change. 5 minutes ETA.
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0: 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I'll be all set now. Same location.
1: Appreciate it.

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0: Sir, can you start Chelmsford PD to the Coles on 110 for a individual stating that they are being followed and wants to file a harassment order?
1: Briefing.

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1: Route 1 south at 95.
0: So we got multiple calls of a tractor trailer unit. Looks like it got not attached anymore to its to the rear of it. It's 90 south prior to 52. Unknown if it's a code 16, but yeah, the portion part is a little further ahead than the trailer. I'm gonna start Stevens towing out for it.
1: Very easy. I'll be in route.
2: 1665.
0: Native
2: 1660.
0: Go ahead, sir.
2: Chelmsford PD's
1: in route. Receive, sir. Thank you. I'll be making contact with those parties now.
3: Five to 85.

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1: Sir, Linway northbound is prior to Nahant Circle. We got a DMV, right travel lane. Can you sign me McGavies? It's going to be a pickup with a trailer attached to it.
2: I'll be 17.
0: What is it?
3: The weight or what it's hauling?
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8-4 to 1248. 1248, 9-6. Newton just called that they have fire and EMS on the way.

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Thank you.

0: 1663 A6. A6. Sir, you can go ahead and cancel Stevens. It's going to be a pickup with a flatbed trailer. I arrived on scene and a passerby is helping hook up the trailer onto his own. I'm going to be 17 here shortly.
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1: 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This individual here is waiting on a friend to then go get a spare and come back. There's moderate traffic here northbound, so it'll be in the BDL, the 74.4. If you get any calls, it's a Honda Odyssey.

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0: Sir, I'm going to be providing a courtesy transport to one female operator from Route 9 at Quinnipiquin to 61 Brooks Ave in Newton, starting mileage when ready.
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0: 1305, day 3. Day 3. Send him southbound prior to 6203 for a tire change. Should be a white Subaru.
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0: Sir, from Boston PD, if you don't mind making your way to Deer Island, we're going to pull for a 26-year-old female making Q5 statements out of Springfield. We're working on Sierra number and a description at this time.
1: Received. I should be able to clear within 5 minutes. Just waiting for the trailer to be hooked up.

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0: 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Repeating, Sierra 4729-7477. Jada Goodman out of Springfield.
1: Received.
2: Hey, five, is this just a bolo? Because she may be there? Or what information has come in so far? Why does Boston believe she's down there?
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2: Go ahead, sir.
3: All right, Springfield PD is the initial, she made a Q5 statement to her friends via text message. Phone was pinging in 99 Deer Island with a 1,300-meter radius. She could be on a phone for all we know. Described as a young black female, 26 years old, unknown clothing description. Just vague Q5 statements.
2: Proceed. Thank you.

0: Hey, is there any way we could just confirm with F that they're not, they also don't have an active VOLA? And if they do, we'll provide the information. They don't.
1: They have a VOLA out for her. However, Boston PD pushed it on us because it's on I-85.
0: I was just thinking of that radius. Thank you.
1: They also noted that Boston Harbor Unit is going to take a swing through Deer Island area.

0: 1905 is stationary. Sir, I have a possible plate for that Q5 female. It's going to be 3 Lima Echo Charlie 14. She had a citation previously attached to this.
1: Version.

0: 85. 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Thank you.
1: Sergeant, Sierra 4729-7477. Sierra 4729-7477.
0: Received. Thank you. 1905 to 85. I'll be 17-5 DMV, make my way to the island.
1: Six.
2: 1445 is going on a 4 at Deer Island. Can I get that the vehicle again?

0: possibly 3 Lima Echo Charlie 14. 3 Lima Echo Charlie 14.
1: 1445. It's going to be a 2010 white Benz sedan type.
0: Great.

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0: Sir, from Wilmington PD. Can you check on the disabled? Sounds like a tree truck. It's going to be 125 at Andover Street, blocking one of the, possibly the intersection.
1: Receive, en route.

0: 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Staley's 04.
1: Station A, 1180. I put that request in. It's going to take a little bit down for maintenance right now.
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0: From Medford PD, Code 16, Mystic Valley Parkway at Boston Ave. No reported PI.
1: Steve, 893, copy direct.
2: Yeah, I have.
0: 893, you want me to start the call for you?
2: Yeah, please do. Thank you.
0: Thanks.
1: 8-4-14-0-2. Wellington. Sir, another call from Code 22 involved. Two-car Code 16. It sounds like a paper exchange, however. They don't have their documents on their person. The Salem Street Rotary.
3: Do we know where on the island that the phone is pinging?
0: It's coming up as 99 Deer Island Road, which is the side that's just south of the cemetery.
3: I'm not familiar with where the cemetery is.
0: Stand by. Let me look at where your cruiser is and go from there.

0: 1445.
1: Go ahead.
0: Easiest way for me to describe this to you is if you drive down Taft Ave directly to the guard shack and just draw a line straightly across the treatment facility to the other side. That is where it's pinging.
1: Received. 1445. Go ahead. So if you enter the path to your left as you enter the visitor parking lot, the first parking lot, on the public side, that walk path to your left and start going outbound on that, you'll enter the cemetery. It looks, appears to be, I don't know, maybe a half mile up.
0: You mean it's possibly a tree trunk? One of the tree removal trucks.
2: Please stand by, I'm pulling up to it now.
1: 45286. 86. Sir, I can contact Danvers PD, let them know I'm pulling up on a two-car crash in ACPI, possibly one tow. It's going to be 62 at Franklin.

0: 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It's going to be that left turn lane to go onto Andover Street from 125.
1: Receive, sir, just a minute.

0: 26986, code 5. Ourself, desk in 3. 86, can you let the others know they're going to need EMS here? We have one party complaining of a head injury. Probably wants to get transported.
1: Reissue, they've been advised.
0: Station 8, code 5, Arlington.
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0: 411A1. Sir, this is a tree removal truck dead in the water. He's saying that it's 130,000 pounds and a heavy duty won't do it.
1: Sure, I'm going to reach out to Cody's, and they'll let me know if they can do that.
0: Thanks, sir.
2: Station A. Sir, just so you know, I'm going to be stepping off on that footpath around Deer Island.
3: All right.

0: 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Cody's heavy duty can take that. They're en route.
1: Excellent, sir. I'll let them know.
2: Hey, 4, I'll be going out.
0: Well, I mean, I'll start a call, sir.

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1: That was extremely minor. That was a minor scratch on the exchange prior to my arrival.
2: 7584, Stanley says that vehicle 17. Hey, one. Good afternoon, code 5.
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1: 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Hill of the North.
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2: Hey, thank you.
1: 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Receive, sir.
2: 1161284, good afternoon, code 5.
3: Good afternoon, sir. You're the north. And thank you for code 7. Appreciate it.
0: No, I can see, sir. Thank you.

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0: Ma'am, I'm in the air of the cemetery on Deer Island. I got off the show right now.
1: Breathe, sir. Thank you.

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0: I just talked to Springfield PD. The last ping was 15 minutes ago and is still in the exact same location on Deer Island Road where you were originally checking. They're going to request another ping. They'll call me back eventually with that info.
1: 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A3, code 5.
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3: 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Golf 1986, I'm coming up on 14, did they give a lane?
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0: My apologies, female.
2: I'll be in room.
1: Julian 3, you want to take the NAS number?
2: 215 southbound, sir, by exit 86. Exit
1: 86. 77047 297 4777.
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0: Urban Hotel?
1: Yes, sir.
0: Nobody stay back here. I can direct traffic around you.
1: 14 comes back to a white Benz sedan type.
2: Great.
1: Hey, 658.
2: Where did we end up getting that plate from? Was that from a reporting party or?
3: Off ramp to Washington Street. So you, instead of taking a left to Bergen, we're taking a right to Washington Street towards Archie's.
2: Appreciate they'll be there in a minute.
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1: 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I'm going off with a 203 car, code 16, 20 northbound, just at Middlesex Ave.
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3: Is it?
4: Andy, the 85 cruises. Just a update. I just got a ping at 3 p.m. 1500 our time. It's within 538 meters. It's pinging at the Conley container terminal. I'm gonna reach out to ask.

0: 10:30 to 85 on a forward to Island. Where was that gator at?
1: Sorry, I believe 1905 is currently on that gator.
0: Receive. 1375, what's up?
2: Star Leaf 1-2, please.
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0: 1676-86. The MV's been relocated. All that's at 17.
1: Okay, 5-1-4 at the island. I'm going to take a walk on the northern side of the one half of the island.
2: Hey, 5-2.
1: 283.
3: 20. Just so you have it, that first original ping was coming up by the old South Cemetery, just south of it, before the treatment plant.

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0: So start me a call, please, 1503 is the time on the call. It's going to be motor vehicle stop, Salem at Home Street in Malden. If you could start me a tow for safety violations, please. It's going to be on Georgia, Charlie Victor Romeo 3099. And that's going to be operated by Massachusetts, Sierra Alpha 654-1144.
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1: 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Thank you.
0: Sir, 95 northbound, 53.8, 2 car 16. Start your discos and move an EMS is en route for minor injuries.
2: Receive, sir. En route.

0: 86 and an 86 cruise, I can head over to Castle Island and follow for Mass Reg 6 November Yankee Lima 45, 6 NYL 45. Springfield put out a bolo, a 25 female, and she's pinging over in the Castle Island area.
1: Yeah, is that Carson Beach?
2: Six eight five is on out.

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1: Beacon. Boston called about that 911 call. It's going to be 13th floor, room 3, 1310, EMS, for unknown.
2: Okay. Hey, Tom.
3: Sir, could you please, I'm not getting a matching record when I tried it. Could you please run a Georgia? It appears to be a passenger plate. Charlie Victor Romeo, 3099.
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0: sir, could you please, I'm not getting a matching record when I tried it. Could you please run a Georgia? It appears to be a passenger plate. Charlie Victor Romeo, 3099.
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2: Hey, ma'am.
1: Ma'am, I was able to conduct an 11 check on this license status out of Mexico. 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
2: 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Thank you.

0: 17983. 83. Flipping for a Tunkai right now. It's 95 south. Just south of Route 2. In the right lane. Just at 1 toe. Airbag deployment. Received.
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0: 179, I'm starting out Lexington Fire and EMS and International.
1: 3 Steve, I'm going on a 4. We're just prior to Chipola Road.
2: He's on.
3: 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I have nothing showing.
2: Negative.
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0: H1.
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0: Already entered.
1: Thank you.
2: In a wheelchair, underneath the gazebo, physically striking his dog.
0: Received.

0: 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I'm on a 4. We're in fire EMS on a 4 as well.
1: 3 6 6.

0: 82 to 36, 53.
1: Northbound exit 86, Newburyport.
2: Received. I've taken a few calls here, 495 South in between exits 108 and 107. I got reports of approximately a 10-year-old riding a bike in the breakdown lane. The only description I got was he was wearing a brown shirt with a helmet. Again, 495 South, exits 108, 107, riding an e-bike or a bike in the BDL.
3: Reason for the original stop,
0: sir? Today's street. He's driving towards me right now. Black male, afro, light skin.
3: Received. Description of the vehicle, sir?
0: Black Range Rover. He crashed. He's headed towards Morrissey right now.
3: Received. On foot?
0: Negative. He didn't bail out. Still drivable.
4: Received. 1025,
0: A4. A4.
4: Sheriff, have you cited city side for this code 16 here?
5: Affirm. They called 2 mics ago, inquiring on your 6. I updated them.
4: Received, sir. Thank you.
0: Towards 10 again. I lost him. 3 seconds. Stand by.
6: Okay, what did he strike in his crash?
0: Bottom right corner. He has a piece hanging down. Black Range Rover. Mass Reg 3 Romeo Yankee Hotel 71.
6: Did you strike another vehicle or just the curb?
0: I need to strike the curb.
6: Hey, cruising that area, follow for that Range Rover 3 Romeo Yankee Hotel 71. 1676, do not engage in pursuit on secondary roads. Reason for the initial stop?
0: Speed.
2: Day two of those cruisers got another call. The caller did confirm the operator did look like he was about 10 years old. Again, wearing a helmet with a white or gray pants, riding an e-bike in the BDL 495 South at exit 108.
4: 379 receives them northbound, passing Ward Hill.
0: Received, thank you.
7: 3031 inbound or outbound on Morrissey?
0: One. Did you say that he's at Ward Hill now? I was sitting at Boston Bowl. I didn't see him drive by, so I'm spinning Norwood again.
2: White or gray pants.
8: Sir, there's an S number in the comments. I'm not sure if you saw that. You want me to send it over to you?
0: Receive, I see it. Take a look.

0: 1676 Station H. That attached Sierra number, it looks like him. Just that shorter here. If you want to have Boston, take a look at that residence.
1: Three people with us.
2: 37982, couldn't see anything from the northbound side, flip it at 108.
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0: 1840, 1676. 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
1: Front right bumper.
0: Okay.
1: Now, you need any assistance up there?
0: Off of them, sir. Please, they're all set.
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1: Appreciate you, sir.
0: 4. Again, radio ID 158664. Early this morning, it made a transmission about 8:30 this morning for a couple of seconds on D-Patrol 1. They believe it might be an EOPS vehicle, sir, but it's not assigned to any cruiser. Just to cover ourselves here.
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5: They're out, point Norfolk neighborhood.

0: Sergeant Amante. Wanted out. Sir, according to this gentleman's BOP address from February, 735 Adams Street, number 49, Dorchester. I don't know if that's by the funeral home on Adams Street there.
1: Force Base, we have a lieutenant checking in on that status as we speak.
2: Received okay, sir. Thank you.
0: Bypass that. Thank you.
3: 2228, can you give me TA from Amante, please?

0: A2, any more calls, sir? Negative. Received nothing, Sean. I'll be 17.
1: Received, sir. Thank you.
2: I'll be on a 4 at Collins Beach with 281.
0: A2, same traffic, swung down to Ward Hill, North Central, 17.
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0: Thank you.

0: 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We have that trooper on the phone now. I'm contacting radio to square this away.
1: Receive, sir. Thank you.
2: 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Where is she?
3: A1.
4: I'm not sure what they can do, but you give Mass Highway a call, 93 North, between 31 and 33. A bunch of styrofoam spread across the highway, blowing around. They could just pick it up once it gets to the grass.
5: Okay. 1375,
6: Trooper Wolf. Yeah, sir, one minute out.
5: Sir, that 735 Adams is a large apartment complex, but once we have enough guys, we can swing it quickly.
6: Sir, from DZR Park Ranger, Woodland Road in Stoneham, could you just make your way down there and see if you see any kids on dirt bikes? I inquired, and they said that they were electric-powered dirt bikes, but there are teenagers in and out of traffic.
5: In the area.
3: Receive, sir. Receive.
6: How's that vehicle? It's in the back.
4: Yeah, a woman just flagged me down and pointed back there. I'm going to speak to her quickly.
7: Their direction of travel? Or are they just going back and forth?
6: Back and forth, sir.
7: All right, she's out. I'll head up there as well.
0: Cruise is code 1 for pursuit.
4: I receive, ma'am. Thanks.
3: It's 735 Adams Street, behind the apartment complex right there.
0: Yeah, we're always Boston now.
4: 989 kilos in route.
0: Proceed.
4: Working on getting him into custody.
0: Any injuries?
4: One in custody. All set. Slow it down.
0: All right. Any other crews ahead and slow it down. One in custody. Again, slow it down.

0: 281 to A5. A5. We play the area, not the drone. We'll be 17.
1: Six of those cruisers, are we towing the vehicle?

0: to the office, 1375. 1375, 735 Adam. Okay, sir, you all set down there?
1: Affirm, sir, all set.
0: Then you can disregard, you're all set. Plenty of cruisers there.
1: That's affirmed, plenty of help. We'll be all set.
0: Thank you, well done.

0: the pilot 69. As I was, 2179.
1: Any form in a foreign area, have you taken any further calls on those airbags?
2: No further calls, this one was relayed to me by the DCR Park Ranger Powers. Main concern was the children on dirt bikes leaving in and out of traffic.

0: 1375H6.
1: I'm going to be transporting that detainee to H6 right now from 735 Adams.
2: Received, is it Mr. McDaniels?
0: Affirmative. Go ahead, sir.
3: So I came up Pond Street, continued down by the Stone Zoo. I'm at Straw Point now. There's nothing showing on those kids. Numerous access points, though, to get off the road, just so you know, in this area.
0: Received, sir. Thank you. Currently, South Street, Main Street Avenue, any results shown as well?
3: Received.
4: Give you code 5 from New Bedford Sandwich, sir.
0: 1558 hours, 1558. 1161-284. 84. 83, international assault, those vehicles, both medical refusals, all after 17. Chief, thank you, gentlemen.

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1: 133 Tewksbury.
0: Sir, the patrol car is tied up. Can you head to 495 southbound prior to exit 92 to speak with the victim of a hit and run? He's going to be pulled over on the left side of the road in a white Toyota Ford Runner.
1: Affirmative.

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3: 52 to 5216 at 379. I'm 495 South. Do you need assistance with that?
0: We all set, sir. I'm just gonna make the flip at Route 38.

0: Sir, is it going to be at the Bears?
1: Negative, sir. It's going to be at 735 Adams. There's a witness there that believed the suspect might have placed a narcotic in one of the nearby vehicles.
0: Reaching station H, any canine, H patroller.
2: Station H, I'm in
0: Brockton. Sir, cruising in Dorchester looking for a 94T canine after a foot pursuit where narcotics may have been stashed, if you're available.
3: Sir, there was a minor 16 with a TT unit and a smaller sedan, but they're having trouble exchanging, if you can assist with that. It's going to be 495 northbound at mile marker 90.
2: Repeat. 495 northbound, marker 90, in route.

0: 23 to Route 2 patrols, Boulevard White Motorcycle, involved in a road rage incident. Operator punched the mirror of another vehicle before continuing Route 2 westbound through the Concord Rotary.
1: Hazard, 2 at 95, were they able to get a plate?
0: Negative.

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1: North, right lane.
0: Turn northbound right lane, just north of Ponson for DMV in the right lane.

0: 85281.
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0: 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Her first name is Linda. She suffers from dementia. She lives at the Jacks at her house. If you could just go assist her in finding her house.
1: Received.

0: 1676, reach that. I'll be on a 7, 12, 19, and 660. We'll stand by with the tow. Stand for the K-9. Okay.
1: All set, sir. Thank you.
2: A6. One south, just prior to Dave's Hot Chicken. I have a 2-car 16, one vehicle facing oncoming traffic, one vehicle off to the side. I'm taking the first travel lane. Send at least one tow. I'll get out and assist.
3: 3C, we're taking multiple calls on that. 727, copy direct.
0: Copy direct, one south.

0: 5224 to A6, make that two tows. 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I got airbag deployment.
1: Reissue, sir. Is that call northbound? We'll get a few people saying we're southbound.
0: Southbound just prior to Dave's Hot Chicken.
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1: 2415A3. 86.
0: Speak, description. Just want to make sure. Thank you.
1: In the Rentham area, the Hope fans out with them. I don't know if you have any patrols available.
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1: 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Ma'am, H3, I'll switch to H patrol too.

0: 7276, 3 on the northbound side, by the way, sir.
1: Go with that again, sir.
0: 6 is on the northbound side.
1: Received, I'll update EMS.

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1: Appreciate.
2: I have 9681. I'll be on the 4 with that cement truck and sedan. 495 North, mile marker 90.
1: Start a call for you.
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1: Sir, if you could just bolo for 51 Lima Alpha 13. It's a 2003 Mazda Tribute, colored green, being operated by an elderly male party, left Emerson about 10 mics ago, suffers from dementia. Say, well-being check, looked confused, leaving the hospital. Has a registered address out of Stowe, so most likely went Route 2 West out of Emerson.
0: Code 5 in the patrol area, Spia Cruiser 670.
2: Richard, 2070 also, thank you.
1: 1351 LA 13.
0: Thank you, sir.

0: 1133. That operator is going to be Sierra 654-31766. John Borders, born in 47, out of Stowe.
1: Received, sir. Thank you.

0: 316 A4.
1: Sir, just be advised, I just cleared some debris, a black trash bag. 93 South, 5 seconds 24 by 1.4 miles. I put it in the left UDL.

0: 379-596. You all set over there, sir? Oh, set, sir. Thanks.
1: Station D, that air wing on seat.
0: Roger,
1: sir, inquiring if you have an airship in the New Bedford area. 7D just had a foot pursuit. Suspects still on charge.
0: Not this time, sir. Negative. Cruise out of Lawrence.
1: Receive.

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0: 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Female party was checked out by EMS. 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
1: On a stop, Green Hills Boulevard, Cambridge.
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0: JK Cruising Station, full out of New Hampshire. Pull over owner operator, New Hampshire Edge, 560-3249, 2015 Volkswagen Jetta. Most recent ping has this vehicle southbound just past Columbia. Owner made 2-5 statements earlier today. Located while being checked. Again, New Hampshire Edge, 560-3249. Station HAD, 1656.
1: 862.
2: So that was southbound, approaching Columbia.
0: Affirmative. Got about a 80 meter radius on the ping. It's a close area, closest location was southbound, just south of Columbia.
2: Dave Saw Chicken, the Speedy Dry on the deck in the BDO.
0: Roughly 5 minutes old.

all cycles, all cycles. Use caution. 495 south, 37.4 left lane. Fluid and speed drive on the deck. In 495 south, 37.4 left lane. Fluid and speed drive. Fluid and speed drive on the deck. Beach at 1701.

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1: Nation, Nation.
0: Southbound between the ramps at 8, I'm behind that Volkswagen 560-3249. I'll try to stop it when I get a breakdown lane.
1: Cruises limit traffic at this time.
2: 1840 passing squad 3 right now, Lark.
0: Alright, I got my radios on.

0: All right, H, we're passing the Willard Street on ramp to go southbound.
1: Cruise, Steve? Any other cruises in the air?
2: H6. Yeah, sir, I'm off with DMV in the median, 95 north, just prior to 57. He says he's going to tow on the way. I don't know if you want to stop one, so he'll get to you first.
1: Cruises on 1 and 2, we have it patched together at this time. 93 southbound approaching the split, 685 behind the vehicle, possible Q5 subject.
0: H, any means or statements?
1: Threatened to shoot himself, ma'am.
3: Yeah.
0: 5224 to A6. Ma'am, if there's any firearms, but we're in the left lane now.
1: Steve, also someone took out a restraining order against him today.
3: First travel lane. I'm going to get out and grab it.
4: 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We have 269 en route as well with the tow.
1: Received. 685. Just advise which way to go to the split, please.
0: He's going to take 3 south, left lane, exit 7.
1: Notifying D-Troop.

0: All right, 87 Cruise, again, that vehicle's taking Route 3 southbound from the split at this time. It's going to be New Hampshire registration, 560-3249, 560-3249, 2015 Volkswagen Jetta Black. Owner of the vehicle, believed to be Q5, made statements that he was going to shoot himself.
1: 87 Adam.
2: Big chunks have been removed. You might get some calls for smaller white rocks, but they should break down. I'll be 17.
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1: So I'm northbound between 73-76.
0: Receive, sir. If you could assist with a tire changer, Route 3 southbound, just prior to exit 79. We'd be looking for a silver Dodge Challenger, the BDL.
1: Receive, sir. Be in route. 685, east of Route 3 south, correct?
2: Yeah, firm.
1: Alright, just approaching the display.
2: Alright, middle traveling.

0: All right, I'm past the square. 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
1: You'll see me left. My lights at 42.2.
0: Okay. 942 is about to be off with you.
1: I'll light it up here. H, we're stopping at the 42.2.
2: Interesting.

0: Speedway Kilo.
1: When you clear out a crash notification for 93 southbound at exit 38, you're going to be looking for a 2026 GMC Canyon.
0: Where is it?

0: 93 North, South 133. Yeah, it's a minor 16. He's on the southbound side, north of Dascom. I'm making my flip. He's on left to 596. Get there. Look very minor.
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0: I got a firearm a cup if you want to stop Braintree and get him evaluated.
1: Braintree MS is already on the way, ma'am. 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

0: 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Stop me, Chris, is towing for an unregistered motor vehicle. 95 north of the split.
1: A12379.
2: 13 eastbound, exit 2.
1: So you have a minor crash, 495 northbound at exit 100 on the on-ramp. The female stated that she was trying to exchange paperwork, but the gentleman started screaming at her and is being aggressive. If you can assist with the exchange.
2: Receive, ma'am. I'll be around.
3: Chris, this is QL limited traffic at this time. Resume normal age patrol 1 and 2.
2: HH4.

0: 没事出。
1: Four is on.
0: Sir, 1785 Columbus Ave, 7th floor. The problem of the transitional existence for an alarm.
1: Received an air support cruiser in the area.
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0: duty officer 685, code 2 when you get 10, please. No rush. 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
2: Go ahead, sir. 93 South, approaching Tascom. Yes, sir. Very minor. Both party exchange information. They all set, sir. You can stand down. A1, you copy to us?
3: Negative, ma'am. We should be all set.
1: I'm going to be on the 4 anyway. I'm pulling up now, A1.

0: 5222A6. A6. Yeah, so the operator's toll is on the floor, so you can cancel that toll.
1: Other issue.
0: I'll be taking the left lane while he hooks up.

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1: 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Code 16, a hot rotary involving motorcycle. EMS en route.
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0: Walt M. Fire and EMS is en route to a 2-car 16. 95 North in between Trapello Road and Route 2. Both vehicles are off in the BDL. I'll start you a couple toes.

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0: So you have anything further than the alarm, a specific location here?
1: 7th floor, sir, that's all we have.
0: That is floor number 7?
1: Affirmative.

0: 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I started at Waltham Auto for one. 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
1: David.
0: Northbound underneath the Cotton Pound Road overpass. If you want to advise Waldam, they missed them. They're going to have to come down and flip at Route 20.
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That body's being transported to Salem by Lynn EMS.

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2: Thank you, sir. I went up with that party, the tire changer. Ends up he's not a tire changer, he doesn't have a spare. 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
1: Received, sir. Thank you.
3: 2179A3. A3. Sir, the Dodge minivan took off from here. Place 6 Delta Tango Hotel 73. 6 ETH 73. The operator needs to get checked out here. Very minor damage.
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6-4-3-1, I'll be off of the 2-car 93 southbound prior to 495. 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
0: 1785 Columbus Ave, will be code 17. Nobody's in the building, no signs of forced entry.
1: Wait, sir.

0: 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A2.
1: Sir, can you stop me, Gatus, please? I'm Endicott Road in Boxford, just west of 95, right off the southbound off-ramp. I think they can handle it. It's a Ford F-550 dump truck. It's a relatively small dump. Just expired non-renewable for now. 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
0: Receive, sir.

0: 21-7983. A3. So just give me an update. One party was already transported to a, we're just waiting on a second ambulance. Both models here.
1: First hit.
2: A2-901, sir. Gators is starting out a truck, and they said they're going to assess it when they get on scene. They can take it.
1: Okay, receive. If you want to tell them to, if they want to bring a repair plate, if they can't tow it, that way we, we're not waiting here all day.
0: Receive.

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1: 901, sir. Could you go with that again?
0: The weight on the vehicle is 19,500 pounds, if that helps them make a decision.
1: Received, thank you.

0: say 2-9-0-1, sir. They're now saying they can't take it. Do you want me to start out to disco?
1: Okay. I assume they don't want to send the repair plate out either. If that's the case, you can start to disco, sir.
0: Receive.
2: A1-6-4-3. Sir, can you check on a two-car crash, 93 southbound at exit 39 Bravo in the left lane?

0: 221A1. Ma'am, I need to be southbound 495. Head that way to some lights forward 643.
1: 643A1. Paper exchange complete for that two car southbound prior to 495. I'll be en route to that one in the left lane.
2: I fired low as well.

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1: A4 is on 5223, sir.
2: Sir, good evening. 93 southbound, right at exit 24 in the BDL. I've got a sedan occupied times 2, flat, no spare. Owner requested a tow, please.
1: Receive. My apologies, sir. Go with that 6 again. 93 southbound at 24.
2: Affirm, sir. We're right at mile marker 23.6. Occupied times 2. I have vehicle info when ready.
1: Send it.
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0: 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D1 Cruiser is standing by for a tow for that vehicle.
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0: On beach. Take one name and date of birth up to 1 million passport. Two last names. First last name Catano, Charlie Alpha Tango Alpha November Oscar. Second last name Jimenez, Juliet India Mike Echo November Echo Zulu. First is Fabio, Fox Alpha Bravo India Oscar. Middle is Caesar, Charlie Echo Sierra Alpha Romeo. COB is 61470. Sorry.
2: Two eight three day five.
0: Ma'am, if you don't mind opening a call for disorderly, you're gonna be making the team.
2: Brace you, sir. I'll have everything ready for you.
3: Sir, you all set over there?

0: 283. -14. Nothing as far as any license status or numbers and math. Does have a identification card based out of New Hampshire and has a triple I with New Hampshire arrests as well.
1: Okay, you're safe. Thank you.
2: 52-41, back crash, 96-133.
3: Sir, are you able to clear?
2: Yes, ma'am. One mic, two mic, I cleared out. Go ahead.
3: I just have a DMV in the left lane. It's going to be 93 northbound at exit 42.
2: I receive. Give me two mics and I head that way.
3: Receive. It's going to be a white Porsche SUV. They do have AAA in route, but if you can assist with getting them to the right side detail.
2: Receive.

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0: They do. 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I'll have them take it.
1: Received. I'll give a call back to Disco.

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Benson Street, sir. I'll be in route. Yeah, I'm at the barracks. You can assist with translation services. I appreciate it.

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0: They're 95 southbound, just prior to 55 Bravo. Two car 16, they made it over to the breakdown lane, unaware on tows, no injuries reported.
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3: 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Cody secured two vehicles, two parties transported to Lawrence General. I'll be giving a courtesy transport to one female back to the barracks. Copy, sorry.
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0: 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I'm going to stand by, use some lights so we get the vehicle removed. We'll advise when we're all clear.
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0: 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I'll be all set.
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0: 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Route 1 South, Kelly's Roast Beef. I got a DMV and the BDO. Unknown mechanical. I tried relocating it. He has his own help en route. I'm going to be code 4 in a few minutes. Just giving you a heads up that it's still here.
1: All right, receive. Thank you, sir.

5221A1. Yes, ma'am, 2 for the outside vehicle, be sure

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Check your incoming mail.

0: 1161-284. 84. 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
0: Son of Sop, 567 Fells Way. Can I get a 9 and 10 on a moped bin?
1: Go ahead.
0: Hotel Zulu 2, Tango Bravo Charlo, November Foxtrot 4, Sierra 10, 14987, repeating HZ 2, TBC, NF 4, S 10, 14987.
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0: Negative 10, 9 shown canceled on the TZTC ST-150, color blue. Looks like it's, that VIN was last run the 6th of this month by the Methuen PD.
1: Received, sir. How many CCs is on it?
2: A1 to 1638.
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0: 1161.
1: Go ahead, sir.
0: 150, 150 CCs.
2: Middle 18, possibly early 20s, wearing a white basketball shirt with a black backpack, olive skin tone, and black hair. The caller stated that he was walking on the BDL and was very close to the right lane.

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0: So do you mind go to O'Brien Highway, maybe around the Museum of Science for 2-car 60?
1: Three seats are in the area.
2: Sir, no injuries, no toes. I'll be 17.
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0: 398, base 4.
1: Base 4 is on.
0: Sir, I just swung the area. There's nothing showing. Any other calls?
1: No, sir. Thank you, sir.

0: 16-38-1. That party is unfounded, northbound from Route 93 up to Route 110. Taking any further calls on it?
1: Negative, just one call.

11-6-1-2-8-4. 4. 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Thank you, 316 and 1025.

0: 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Pull out of Concord for stop hold. Check the well-being. 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Again, MassReg 56382. The 2017 Audi Q3 SUV, color black. It's registered to an elderly female party, Nancy Warden. Address is showing out of Harvard. However, she's been staying at a hotel in Concord. Suffers from early Alzheimer's. They're just looking for stop and check the well-being. We'll contact Concord if we make contact with her. No direction of travel. She was last seen early this afternoon. 56382. Owner up.
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1: 258 is on.
2: Sir, someone, code 22 report, a hit and run. At Sterl eastbound, they'll be north of exit, MGH.
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0: 25H4. Do you have a description of the vehicle?
1: Aulax. I'm on the phone with them right now. One second.
0: Hey,
2: Valker.
0: Frederick Douglass, Park and Lane. Can you take two items when ready?
2: Firm. Sorry, go ahead.
0: Last name, no positive in hand. Whiskey, India, November, Bravo, Romeo, Oscar, November, Echo, First of Aubrey, Alpha, Uniform, Bravo, Romeo, Echo, Yankee, date of birth, 8-9-1955, copy one. Second, gonna be Mass ORN, Sierra 95. 525-864. Sierra 95-525-864. Male party out of Lynn, born in 71. Just a 14 shots of both those bodies.
2: First, do you all set there?
0: Should be.

0: Data 2300.
1: Right, sir.
0: Aubrey, is that the male, black male party?
1: Affirmative.
0: Sorry, dude. So date of birth is 8-9 of 55, not 75. R0, negative 14, copy one.
1: Two.
0: Raymond, negative 14, also R0.
1: Receive, can you go with the estimate for that first party?
0: 729-70372. Repeating, Sierra, 729-70372.

0: 25884. No toes, no injuries. It'll be a paper exchange. Both operators are here.
1: Receive.

0: 2300. Do you want me to start a call for you, or are you all set?
1: Yeah, if you don't mind just starting to call alcohol violation, both parties have been evicted for the day. I'll be 17.
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1: Sir, from Newburyport PD, could you just make your way to the Mogley State Park? They took one call for multiple vehicles parked in the field. They've only taken one call on it from an individual that lives right by. Just advise if you need another cruiser there, I can call Newburyport back. Unsure of exactly what's going on there. But again, just multiple vehicles parked in the field of Mosley State Park.
0: Steve, taking 86 now.
2: Chris, I started that call for you.

86660. Dave Boulevard. Sorry, can you go 7, please?

0: 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A2. The annual NUGA report, Stars and Moon Show, R9.
1: Received, thank you. I'll give NUGA report call back.

0: 316 A4.
1: A4.
0: Sir, nothing showing in the left breakdown lane for that DMV. I'll be 17.
1: Received, sir. Did you say left? Caller stated they were in the active BDL, the right lane from 93 northbound to 95 south.
0: Received. I'll swing by and check it out.

0: A4 to A4 Area Patrols, attention Station A. From a police officer of Stone and PD on a detail, there's a motorcycle, 93 northbound, going south. They're going south in the north. 93 northbound in Stoneham. Again, they're going south in the north. All black motorcycle, rider dressed in all black with a backpack on.
1: Do we have a rough exit number this was last seen at? So, 93 north, at exit 27, that motorcycle is headed south in the north.
2: A16 has that direct. I'll head southbound, see if I can catch him at 25 or Rosie.

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1: 39.
0: Ma'am, just, I'm going to assume the troop duty already knows, but just ask them the measures we can take to get this guy stopped if he's continued and he's going south.
1: I will advise them.
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3: Dodger, you're on A4-1.
1: 1239
3: to A4. A4's on, sir. From 93 North at Covenant Convention. Any other calls on this motorcycle?
4: No, sir. No other calls, just the one from Storm PD.
0: Passing measure 33. 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
3: Where's it come out?
2: Sorry, there was no plate given for that motorcycle, so we don't know.
3: Oh, 32, I thought that was.
2: A1 was given out at erratic northbound of 33.

0: A4, what's the next exit from where it was observed the guy jumped off?
1: Sure, it'd be 25. I just passed it, not seen anything.
0: Okay, I'm Roosevelt.

decide you could have got off at Park Street. 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But if you're going the wrong way, you'll go the wrong way up the ramp and hit Park Street.